nothing can stop me. I'm all the way up, all the way up, all the way up, all the way up. I'm all the way up, all the way up, all the way up. Nothing can stop me. I'm all the way up, all the way up.

So I wanted to give you a very, very fast demonstration how I did it. Okay, so let's start with Danny. Give me a click. Rob, give me a snare.